my god, I'm so horny right now. I shouldn't have said that out loud.

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Just like it's surreal. 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

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I might go Vince and skeleton bone. You know a bitch like me get cold, icing out everything I own. Came from the bottom, the bottom. I brought my twin with me just like feeling Leo. These the hoes watch me on replay, on replay, on replay, just like it's surreal. You know I stay real.